0: toda la actitud en los 40.
1: I've been moving calm, don't start no trouble with me. Trying to keep it peaceful is a struggle for me. Don't put

bad things. It's a lot of bad things that they wish and they wish and they wish and they wish and they wish on me. Bad things. It's a lot of bad things that they wish and they wish and they wish and they wish and they wish on me. Yeah.

0: Lugama en los 40.
1: Hi, I'm Bibi Rexha and you're listening to Los 40, the concert radio station.